0: for him. But technology has changed so much that, like me, you can do a lot without much knowledge. And of course, you know, if I'm mixing, say, Rubber Soul, I do think about what he would like, and as well as the same way as I think about, you know, what John and George would like as well, because they're not with us either. Yeah. I have Ringo and Paul with me, and Ringo and Paul, you know, listen to what I do. But I do think that, you know, you learn and you sort of, like, if I'm mixing Rubber Soul, it's like time travel. I'm living in 1965 and I'm with them and they're in the room with me, and it's just me in a room with the band. And I guess in my mind, I pretend my dad's there and I guess the band in there and I work for them.
1: Ja, dann folgen wir ihm doch mal ins Studio, in das Studio des Jahres 1965 und hören die Bemühungen der Beatles um einen guten Song.
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There's been times in my life when I wished that I could speak, like, for instance, I remember wishing I could speak German. I used to go skiing in Austria when I was a kid, and all these kids would go tobogganing, and I was the only English person there. This poor English found out about, you know, Austrians.

Some forever, not for better. Some have gone, and some remain. All these places have their moments. With lovers and friends, I still can recall.

0: listen to a take of, I think, take one of Norwegian Wood or take three. It's on the box set. And George is playing 12 string. And he's playing much more than he does on the record. And they were very good at not playing. It's that thing. It's like, one of my best friends is Jamie Oliver, who's the cook. In fact, he's quite well known in Germany. He goes to Germany quite a lot. He's a really nice man. And Jamie and I went out for dinner last week, went to the pub last week, and we were talking about this. And he was saying it's a lot like cooking. It's like you can easily overcook something, or you can easily add too many ingredients to it. And the Beatles were very good cooks.
1: Charles Martin, hat ja einen Moment überlegt, war es denn eigentlich Take One oder Take Three von Norwegian Wood? Und ich kann Ihnen sagen, es war Take 3 und den hören Sie jetzt.
2: Norwegian Wood. No, this bird has flown. Take 3.
3: Okay. Get out.